Slow your roll, get your body and mind out of control, questioning me like I'm a criminal or something. Stole your heart or something, like I'm up to something. You must be with girlfriends, gossiping. Shit just hate on Kobe cause he ain't with them. Feel me now,